And it was so beautiful that God came down from heaven. He said to me, Marilyn Manson, we will no longer spell the word God. G-O-D. I said, how do you want to spell it, God? He said, give me a D. Does that spell?

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0: 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The song's called Bone of the Bullet.
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silicone. Silicone. 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A silicone.